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6: Mainly cloudy, chance of showers tonight with a low of 8. Mix of sun and cloud tomorrow, chance of showers and a high of 22. On the island, partly cloudy and a low of 9 tonight. Mix of sun and cloud tomorrow, chance of showers and a high of 20.
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6: Mainly cloudy, chance of showers tonight with a low of 8. Mix of sun and cloud tomorrow, chance of showers at a high of 22. On the island, partly cloudy and a low of 9 tonight. Mix of sun and cloud tomorrow, chance of showers at a high of 20.
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I mean, seriously, 8-track? 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
0: Moose weather for Algoma, Manitoulin.
9: Mainly cloudy, chance of showers tonight with a low of 8. Mix of sun and cloud tomorrow, chance of showers and a high of 22. On the island, partly cloudy and a low of 9 tonight. Mix of sun and cloud tomorrow, chance of showers and a high of 20.
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8: Mainly cloudy, chance of showers tonight with a low of 8. Mix of sun and cloud tomorrow, chance of showers at a high of 22. On the island, partly cloudy and a low of 9 tonight. Mix of sun and cloud tomorrow, chance of showers at a high of 20.
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0: Moose weather for Algoma, Manitoulin.
3: Mainly cloudy, chance of showers tonight with a low of 8. Mix of sun and cloud tomorrow. Chance of showers at a high of 22. On the island, partly cloudy and a low of 9 tonight. Mix of sun and cloud tomorrow. Chance of showers at a high of 20.
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8: Mainly cloudy, chance of showers tonight with a low of 8. Mix of sun and cloud tomorrow, chance of showers and a high of 22. On the island, partly cloudy and a low of 9 tonight. Mix of sun and cloud tomorrow, chance of showers and a high of 20.
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6: Mainly cloudy, chance of showers tonight with a low of 8. Mix of sun and cloud tomorrow, chance of showers at a high of 22. On the island, partly cloudy and a low of 9 tonight. Mix of sun and cloud tomorrow, chance of showers and a high of 20.
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Algoma Manitoulin's biggest variety. 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The Moose 94.1. 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
7: Mainly cloudy, chance of showers tonight with a low of 8. Mix of sun and cloud tomorrow, chance of showers at a high of 22. On the island, partly cloudy and a low of 9 tonight. Mix of sun and cloud tomorrow, chance of showers and a high of 20.
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Except 8-track. I mean, seriously, 8-track? Algoma Manitoulin's biggest variety. 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

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I mean, seriously, 8-track? 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
1: Good morning. I'm Ty Demera. The city of Elliott Lake is launching a new initiative in economic development and wants public input. According to the release, working with McSweeney & Associates, an Ontario-based consulting firm, staff is preparing a new five-year strategy to help guide the future of economic development in the city called Moving Forward with Purpose. As part of the initiative, the city has put together a survey to help residents of Elliott Lake provide their ideas and comments. The city is also hosting two open houses this Thursday at City Hall, the first at 1 p.m. to 3 p.m., the second at 6 p.m. to 8 p.m. A local resident working group has also been established to help guide the strategy. Everyone's invited to participate, and for the link to the survey, visit our website. Manitoulin OPP has arrested a wanted individual in connection with an incident that resulted in serious injuries in Sagamuck, Anishinaabeg First Nation. Constable Berkeley Preason says back on March 26th, officers with the Anishinaabeg Police Service responded to a call in Sagamuck, Anishinaabeg First Nation locating an individual with life-threatening injuries who was transported to hospital. She says last Wednesday, a 32-year-old man was apprehended, arrested, and charged with aggravated assault. Reason says the man remains in custody and the investigation continues.
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1: In Elliott Lake, mainly sunny this morning with temperatures around 13. This afternoon, a mix of sun and clouds with the risk of a thunderstorm at 22. This evening, mainly sunny at 18. Overnight, cloudy with showers at 11. And then Wednesday, a mix of sun and clouds with a few showers and temperatures reaching a high of 19. Meanwhile, on the island, mainly sunny today with temperatures around 13 this morning and reaching a high of 20 this afternoon. A mix of sun and clouds this evening and 17. Overnight, some fog patches and 12. And then Wednesday, a mix of sun and clouds with some light rain and temperatures reaching a high of 19.

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Meant to get to this on the show yesterday, but we will get around to it today. Instead, we were talking about dreams and how they have an impact on your life, and I guess they do. There's some surveys that found that a quarter of adults say a dream or nightmare has led them to make a major life change. So I kind of teed it up on the show yesterday. I don't think we got around to it, though, so we'll save that for later in the show. Also, with all the awesome local events coming up this summer, you'll probably spend a lot of time outside, so I thought we could talk about those events, plus the best sunburn remedies if you end up getting a sunburn this summer. And we got trivia around 7:10 like we do every weekday morning, a chance to win a Moose FM swag bag and that, and a whole bunch more coming up. But let's start it off here with the Steve Miller Band, and this song always makes me think of

0: Voice of the Rising Sun. Before that, Dreamweaver by Gary Wright, and you're tuned in to 94.1 Moose FM. And Father's Day coming up on Sunday, and also it's the official start to summer this year on Sunday. So this coming Sunday, June 21st, is the official start to summer, and we want to make sure that we keep the community informed on all the awesome events happening this summer. 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
1: Moose weather for Algoma, Manitoulin.
0: In Elliott Lake, mainly sunny this morning with temperatures around 13. This afternoon, a mix of sun and clouds with the risk of a thunderstorm at 22. This evening, mainly sunny at 18. Overnight, cloudy with showers at 11. And then Wednesday, a mix of sun and clouds with a few showers and temperatures reaching a high of 19. Meanwhile, on the island, mainly sunny today with temperatures around 13 this morning and reaching a high of 20 this afternoon. A mix of sun and clouds this evening in 17. Overnight, some fog patches in 12. And then Wednesday, a mix of sun and clouds with some light rain and temperatures reaching a high of 19.
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1: Good morning. I'm Ty Demera. The city of Elliott Lake is launching a new initiative in economic development and wants public input. According to the release, working with McSweeney & Associates, an Ontario-based consulting firm, staff is preparing a new five-year strategy to help guide the future of economic development in the city called Moving Forward with Purpose. As part of the initiative, the city has put together a survey to help residents of Elliott Lake provide their ideas and comments. The city is also hosting two open houses this Thursday at City Hall, the first at 1 p.m. to 3 p.m., the second at 6 p.m. to 8 p.m. A local resident working group has also been established to help guide the strategy. Everyone's invited to participate, and for the link to the survey, visit our website. Manitoulin OPP has arrested a wanted individual in connection with an incident that resulted in serious injuries at Sagamuck Anishinaabeg First Nation. Constable Berkeley Prezen says back on March 26th, officers with the Anishinaabeg Police Service responded to a call in Sagamuck Anishinaabeg First Nation locating an individual with life-threatening injuries who was transported to hospital. She says last Wednesday, a 32-year-old man was apprehended, arrested, and charged with aggravated assault. Prezen says the man remains in custody and the investigation continues.
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1: In sports, as Team Canada prepares for its FIFA World Cup match on Thursday against Qatar in Vancouver, it looks like team captain Alphonso Davies, who's attempting to return from a succession of hamstring and muscle strains, almost certainly won't play. Davies trained yesterday, still under return-to-play protocols, the least intensive of the modified programs for injured players. Observers say until Davies resumes training without restriction, he's unlikely to be ready to play on Thursday.
0: Moose weather for Algoma, Manitoulin.
1: In Elliott Lake, mainly sunny this morning with temperatures around 13. This afternoon, a mix of sun and clouds with the risk of a thunderstorm at 22. This evening, mainly sunny at 18. Overnight, cloudy with showers at 11. And then Wednesday, a mix of sun and clouds with a few showers and temperatures reaching a high of 19. Meanwhile, on the island, mainly sunny today with temperatures around 13 this morning and reaching a high of 20 this afternoon. A mix of sun and clouds this evening in 17. Overnight, some fog patches in 12. And then Wednesday, a mix of sun and clouds with some light rain and temperatures reaching a high of 19.
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0: Their drummer singing the lead on that one, the legendary Levon Helm. It's up on Cripple Creek on 94.1 Moves FM. It looks like the annual law enforcement torch run in support of Special Olympics gets underway in our local area today. So members of Special Olympics, the Greater Sudbury Police, and more, they'll all be taking part in the run in Greater Sudbury today. The Special Olympics Ontario is the Ontario Association of Chiefs of Police charity of choice, and police services across Ontario participate in a whole bunch of events as part of the law enforcement torch run each year. These are things like the polar plunge, the run, and torch run rides. So a torch run is also in the planning stages for Manitoulin Island. And as soon as we have more details, we'll have that info in our news update, or you can always find more info on our news stories at myalcomamanitoulinnow.com.
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0: In Elliott Lake, mainly sunny this morning with temperatures around 13. This afternoon, a mix of sun and clouds with the risk of a thunderstorm at 22. This evening, mainly sunny at 18. Overnight, cloudy with showers at 11. And then Wednesday, a mix of sun and clouds with a few showers and temperatures reaching a high of 19. Meanwhile, on the island, mainly sunny today with temperatures around 13 this morning and reaching a high of 20 this afternoon. A mix of sun and clouds this evening in 17. Overnight, some fog patches in 12. And then Wednesday, a mix of sun and clouds with some light rain and temperatures reaching a high of 19.
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1: Good morning. I'm Ty Demera. The city of Elliott Lake is launching a new initiative in economic development and wants public input. According to the release, working with McSweeney & Associates, an Ontario-based consulting firm, staff is preparing a new five-year strategy to help guide the future of economic development in the city called Moving Forward with Purpose. As part of the initiative, the city has put together a survey to help residents of Elliott Lake provide their ideas and comments. The city is also hosting two open houses this Thursday at City Hall, the first at 1 p.m. to 3 p.m., the second at 6 p.m. to 8 p.m. A local resident working group has also been established to help guide the strategy. Everyone's invited to participate, and for the link to the survey, visit our website. Manitoulin OPP has arrested a wanted individual in connection with an incident that resulted in serious injuries in Sagamuck, Anishinaabeg First Nation. Constable Berkeley Prezen says back on March 26th, officers with the Anishinaabeg Police Service responded to a call in Sagamuck, Anishinaabeg First Nation locating an individual with life-threatening injuries who was transported to hospital. She says last Wednesday, a 32-year-old man was apprehended, arrested, and charged with aggravated assault. Reason says the man remains in custody and the investigation continues. 17 health sciences educators from across Northern Ontario, including a couple from Manitoulin Island, are being recognized by the Northern Ontario School of Medicine University. The Commitment to Clinical Education Award went to physiotherapist Justin Small of Chagin First Nation, while the Faculty Mentorship Award was presented to Dr. Francis Gilbertus, an associate professor hailing from Mindamoya. An award ceremony was held Friday in Sudbury.
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1: In sports, as Team Canada prepares for its FIFA World Cup match on Thursday against Qatar in Vancouver, it looks like team captain Alphonso Davies, who is attempting to return from a succession of hamstring and muscle strains, almost certainly won't play. Davies trained yesterday, still under return-to-play protocols, the least intensive of the modified programs for injured players. Observers say until Davies resumes training without restriction, he's unlikely to be ready to play on Thursday.
0: Moose winner for Algoma, Manitoulin.
1: In Elliott Lake, mainly sunny this morning with temperatures around 13. This afternoon, a mix of sun and clouds with the risk of a thunderstorm at 22. This evening, mainly sunny at 18. Overnight, cloudy with showers at 11. And then Wednesday, a mix of sun and clouds with a few showers and temperatures reaching a high of 19. Meanwhile, on the island, mainly sunny today with temperatures around 13 this morning and reaching a high of 20 this afternoon. A mix of sun and clouds this evening and 17. Overnight, some fog patches in 12. And then Wednesday, a mix of sun and clouds with some light rain and temperatures reaching a high of 19.
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0: All right, so another Moose Impossible Trivia Challenge question based around a recent survey. And according to a recent survey, the most common thing that people procrastinate replacing is this. What is it? So according to a recent survey, the most common thing that people procrastinate replacing is this. What is it? Call or text 705-848-2567 or head over to our Facebook page to take a guess. Get the right answer for a chance to win a Moose FM swag bag. And Friday we'll announce the winner.

Listen to the music by the Doobie Brothers on 94.1 Moose FM. About to fire up some CCR here in just a second because we got at Manitoulin Ribfest this year. Green River Revival taking the stage Saturday, July 4th at Manitoulin Ribfest. So they're a great tribute band to CCR. They'll also have fireworks after the show. Great food. They got a beer garden there.

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5: In Elliott Lake, mainly sunny this morning with temperatures around 13. This afternoon, a mix of sun and clouds with the risk of a thunderstorm at 22. This evening, mainly sunny at 18. Overnight, cloudy with showers at 11. And then Wednesday, a mix of sun and clouds with a few showers and temperatures reaching a high of 19. Meanwhile, on the island, mainly sunny today with temperatures around 13 this morning and reaching a high of 20 this afternoon. A mix of sun and clouds this evening and 17. Overnight, some fog patches in 12. And then Wednesday, a mix of sun and clouds with some light rain and temperatures reaching a high of 19.
0: 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Algoma, Manitoulin's biggest variety.

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1: Good morning. I'm Ty Demera. The city of Elliott Lake is launching a new initiative in economic development and wants public input. According to the release, working with McSweeney & Associates, an Ontario-based consulting firm, staff is preparing a new five-year strategy to help guide the future of economic development in the city called Moving Forward with Purpose. As part of the initiative, the city has put together a survey to help residents of Elliott Lake provide their ideas and comments. The city is also hosting two open houses this Thursday at City Hall, the first at 1 p.m. to 3 p.m., the second at 6 p.m. to 8 p.m. A local resident working group has also been established to help guide the strategy. Everyone's invited to participate, and for the link to the survey, visit our website. Manitoulin OPP has arrested a wanted individual in connection with an incident that resulted in serious injuries in Sagamuck, Anishinaabeg First Nation. Constable Berkeley Preason says back on March 26th, officers with the Anishinaabeg Police Service responded to a call in Sagamuck, Anishinaabeg First Nation locating an individual with life-threatening injuries who was transported to hospital. She says last Wednesday, a 32-year-old man was apprehended, arrested, and charged with aggravated assault. Preason says the man remains in custody and the investigation continues. 17 health sciences educators from across Northern Ontario, including a couple from Manitoulin Island, are being recognized by the Northern Ontario School of Medicine University. The Commitment to Clinical Education Award went to physiotherapist Justin Small of Chagee First Nation, while the Faculty Mentorship Award was presented to Dr. Francis Gilbertus, an associate professor hailing from Indamoya. An award ceremony was held Friday in Sudbury.
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1: In sports, as Team Canada prepares for its FIFA World Cup match on Thursday against Qatar in Vancouver, it looks like team captain Alphonso Davies, who is attempting to return from a succession of hamstring and muscle strains, almost certainly won't play. Davies trained yesterday, still under return-to-play protocols, the least intensive of the modified programs for injured players. Observers say until Davies resumes training without restriction, he's unlikely to be ready to play on Thursday.
0: Moose weather for Algoma, Manitoulin.
1: In Elliott Lake, mainly sunny this morning with temperatures around 13. This afternoon, a mix of sun and clouds with the risk of a thunderstorm at 22. This evening, mainly sunny at 18. Overnight, cloudy with showers at 11. And then Wednesday, a mix of sun and clouds with a few showers and temperatures reaching a high of 19. Meanwhile, on the island, mainly sunny today with temperatures around 13 this morning and reaching a high of 20 this afternoon. A mix of sun and clouds this evening and 17. Overnight, some fog patches in 12. And then Wednesday, a mix of sun and clouds with some light rain and temperatures reaching a high of 19.
0: Our dress code includes everything from bell bottoms to parachute pants to flannel. The biggest variety. The Moose.

Song by Preston Pablo out of Timmins, Ontario, just north of here. You're tuned in to 94.1 Moose FM. And another neighbor of ours from Thunder Bay, Coleman L, the headliner at the Street Dance in Elliott Lake this year. So I got a song queued up here from him. We'll play that in just a moment. But I wanted to mention the tickets available online at ElliottLake.ca/streetdanceticks if you want to pick those up. Also, you can get those in person at the Collins Hall in Elliott Lake. Heritage Day Street Dance is coming up Friday, June 26th. And if you like the band ABBA, you'll love the supporting act too, ABBA Mania, and the local favorite Shed Jammers opening the show. Again, get your tickets online at ElliottLake.ca/streetdanceticks or get those in person. And back to playing a track here by this year's headliner, Coleman L. It's Two Heads on Moose FM.

0: ABBA 94.1 or 98.7 Moose FM, and I wouldn't be surprised if ABBA Mania plays that one at the Heritage Day Street Dance in Elliott Lake this year. They're a great tribute band for ABBA. They're the supporting act for gold medal this year. Again, tickets available online at ElliottLake.ca/streetdanceticks. And not only the street dance to look forward to for the Heritage Days events this year, but a lot more to look forward to as well. Things like the Community in the Park event at Westview Park on June 30th, a youth beach volleyball tournament on June 27th, Heritage Days Beach Party July 1st, 12 p.m. to 3 p.m. at Spruce Beach, and so much more going on for Elliott Lake Heritage Days June 25th to July 1st. For the full schedule of events, head over to ElliottLake.ca/Heritage Days. And if your local club's holding an event as part of Heritage Days, make sure to contact events@ElliottLake.ca and they can add you to the schedule.
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6: In Elliott Lake, mainly sunny this morning with temperatures around 13. This afternoon, a mix of sun and clouds with the risk of a thunderstorm at 22. This evening, mainly sunny at 18. Overnight, cloudy with showers at 11. And then Wednesday, a mix of sun and clouds with a few showers and temperatures reaching a high of 19. Meanwhile, on the island, mainly sunny today with temperatures around 13 this morning and reaching a high of 20 this afternoon. A mix of sun and clouds this evening and 17. Overnight, some fog patches in 12. And then Wednesday, a mix of sun and clouds with some light rain and temperatures reaching a high of 19.
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1: Good morning. I'm Ty Demera. The city of Elliott Lake is launching a new initiative in economic development and wants public input. According to the release, working with McSweeney & Associates, an Ontario-based consulting firm, staff is preparing a new five-year strategy to help guide the future of economic development in the city called Moving Forward with Purpose. As part of the initiative, the city has put together a survey to help residents of Elliott Lake provide their ideas and comments. The city is also hosting two open houses this Thursday at City Hall, the first at 1 p.m. to 3 p.m., the second at 6 p.m. to 8 p.m. A local resident working group has also been established to help guide the strategy. Everyone's invited to participate, and for the link to the survey, visit our website. Manitoulin OPP has arrested a wanted individual in connection with an incident that resulted in serious injuries at Sagamuck Anishinaabeg First Nation. Constable Berkeley Prezen says back on March 26th, officers with the Anishinaabeg Police Service responded to a call in Sagamuck Anishinaabeg First Nation locating an individual with life-threatening injuries who was transported to hospital. She says last Wednesday, a 32-year-old man was apprehended, arrested, and charged with aggravated assault. Prezen says the man remains in custody and the investigation continues. 17 health sciences educators from across Northern Ontario, including a couple from Manitoulin Island, are being recognized by the Northern Ontario School of Medicine University. The Commitment to Clinical Education Award went to physiotherapist Justin Small of Chagin First Nation, while the Faculty Mentorship Award was presented to Dr. Francis Gilbertus, an associate professor hailing from Indamoya. An award ceremony was held Friday in Sudbury.
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1: In sports, as Team Canada prepares for its FIFA World Cup match on Thursday against Qatar in Vancouver, it looks like team captain Alphonso Davies, who is attempting to return from a succession of hamstring and muscle strains, almost certainly won't play. Davies trained yesterday, still under return-to-play protocols, the least intensive of the modified programs for injured players. Observers say until Davies resumes training without restriction, he's unlikely to be ready to play on Thursday.
0: Moose weather for Algoma, Manitoulin.
1: In Elliott Lake, mainly sunny this morning with temperatures around 13. This afternoon, a mix of sun and clouds with the risk of a thunderstorm at 22. This evening, mainly sunny at 18. Overnight, cloudy with showers at 11. And then Wednesday, a mix of sun and clouds with a few showers and temperatures reaching a high of 19. Meanwhile, on the island, mainly sunny today with temperatures around 13 this morning and reaching a high of 20 this afternoon. A mix of sun and clouds this evening and 17. Overnight, some fog patches in 12. And then Wednesday, a mix of sun and clouds with some light rain and temperatures reaching a high of 19.
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0: Daft Punk featuring Pharrell Williams, Get Lucky on 94.1 Moose FM. And just in case you've ever wondered if dreams actually have an impact on your life, the short answer for some is yes. I'm just reading here about a new survey that found that a quarter of adults say a dream or nightmare has led them to make a major life change. So researchers found that 25% of respondents had taken actions like ending a relationship or quitting a job because of a dream they had. They also found that 67% believe dreams and nightmares carry deeper meaning, while 37% say they've experienced a dream they later came true in some form. Respondents reported an average of 1.4 nightmares per month. Not sure how you have 0.4 of a nightmare, though. That's just what I'm reading here. It says, too, that Gen Z experiences the most bad dreams and baby boomers the fewest. And experts say dreams can have a powerful impact because the brain processes them as real experiences while we sleep. And if that's the case, that dreams have meaning too, then I guess mine probably mean I should stop watching scary movies before I sleep.
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Great Big C on 94.1 Moose FM. Just to visit this again, our Moose Impossible Trivia Challenge question today, in case you missed it. We'll mix in a hint with this one, too. The question today was, according to a recent survey, the most common thing that people procrastinate replacing is this. What is it? And the hint we'll give you for this one is it's something that's probably sitting near your bathroom sink right now. So according to a recent survey, the most common thing people procrastinate replacing is this. What is it? And then...

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3: In Elliott Lake, mainly sunny this morning with temperatures around 13. This afternoon, a mix of sun and clouds with the risk of a thunderstorm at 22. This evening, mainly sunny at 18. Overnight, cloudy with showers at 11. And then Wednesday, a mix of sun and clouds with a few showers and temperatures reaching a high of 19. Meanwhile, on the island, mainly sunny today with temperatures around 13 this morning and reaching a high of 20 this afternoon. A mix of sun and clouds this evening in 17. Overnight, some fog patches in 12. And then Wednesday, a mix of sun and clouds with some light rain and temperatures reaching a high of 19.
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1: Good morning. I'm Ty Demera. The city of Elliott Lake is launching a new initiative in economic development and wants public input. According to the release, working with McSweeney & Associates, an Ontario-based consulting firm, staff is preparing a new five-year strategy to help guide the future of economic development in the city called Moving Forward with Purpose. As part of the initiative, the city has put together a survey to help residents of Elliott Lake provide their ideas and comments. The city is also hosting two open houses this Thursday at City Hall, the first at 1 p.m. to 3 p.m., the second at 6 p.m. to 8 p.m. A local resident working group has also been established to help guide the strategy. Everyone's invited to participate, and for the link to the survey, visit our website. Manitoulin OPP has arrested a wanted individual in connection with an incident that resulted in serious injuries at Sagamuck Anishinaabeg First Nation. Constable Berkeley Prezen says back on March 26th, officers with the Anishinaabeg Police Service responded to a call in Sagamuck Anishinaabeg First Nation locating an individual with life-threatening injuries who was transported to hospital. She says last Wednesday, a 32-year-old man was apprehended, arrested, and charged with aggravated assault. Prezen says the man remains in custody and the investigation continues. 17 health sciences educators from across Northern Ontario, including a couple from Manitoulin Island, are being recognized by the Northern Ontario School of Medicine University. The Commitment to Clinical Education Award went to physiotherapist Justin Small of Chagee First Nation, while the Faculty Mentorship Award was presented to Dr. Francis Gilbertus, an associate professor hailing from Indamoya. An award ceremony was held Friday in Sudbury.
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1: In sports, as Team Canada prepares for its FIFA World Cup match on Thursday against Qatar in Vancouver, it looks like team captain Alphonso Davies, who is attempting to return from a succession of hamstring and muscle strains, almost certainly won't play. Davies trained yesterday, still under return-to-play protocols, the least intensive of the modified programs for injured players. Observers say until Davies resumes training without restriction, he's unlikely to be ready to play on Thursday.
0: Moose weather for Algoma, Manitoulin.
1: In Elliott Lake, mainly sunny this morning with temperatures around 13. This afternoon, a mix of sun and clouds with the risk of a thunderstorm at 22. This evening, mainly sunny at 18. Overnight, cloudy with showers at 11. And then Wednesday, a mix of sun and clouds with a few showers and temperatures reaching a high of 19. Meanwhile, on the island, mainly sunny today with temperatures around 13 this morning and reaching a high of 20 this afternoon. A mix of sun and clouds this evening in 17. Overnight, some fog patches in 12. And then Wednesday, a mix of sun and clouds with some light rain and temperatures reaching a high of 19.
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0: Steve Perry and some classics moments ago, too. We heard from Three Dog Night, The Love and Spoonful, and Dave Clark 5. Thanks for tuning in to 94.1 Moose FM. And I guess it's true you learn something new every day. This is a new one for me, and I guess kind of your random fact of the day. I was just reading that researchers in Spain and Japan found that humans naturally prefer to move in a counterclockwise direction. So they found that people wandering through museums, supermarkets, empty rooms, and other enclosed spaces, they often drift in an anti-clockwise direction. And these patterns, they appeared across all kinds of different ages, genders, cultures, even more noticeable in children, they said. And scientists say the reason remains a mystery. They're not sure why that is. If they were able to figure that out, though, they say understanding this quirk could help improve crowd management, evacuation planning, and the design of public spaces. But I don't know why these scientists don't just go ask some NASCAR fans, because they've been doing this for years now.
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0: Canadian band April Wine on 94.1 Moose FM. 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So just let us know when it's happening, what's happening, and do that anytime over at mylcomamanictoulinnow.com.
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0: In Elliott Lake, mainly sunny this morning with temperatures around 13. This afternoon, a mix of sun and clouds with the risk of a thunderstorm at 22. This evening, mainly sunny at 18. Overnight, cloudy with showers at 11. And then Wednesday, a mix of sun and clouds with a few showers and temperatures reaching a high of 19. Meanwhile, on the island, mainly sunny today with temperatures around 13 this morning and reaching a high of 20 this afternoon. A mix of sun and clouds this evening and 17. Overnight, some fog patches in 12. And then Wednesday, a mix of sun and clouds with some light rain and temperatures reaching a high of 19.
4: 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Algoma, Manitoulin's biggest variety.

Maybe I'm lying, but I'm only human after all. I'm only human after all. Don't put your blame on me.

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2: Good morning. I'm Ty Demera. The city of Elliott Lake is launching a new initiative in economic development and wants public input. According to the release, working with McSweeney & Associates, an Ontario-based consulting firm, staff is preparing a new five-year strategy to help guide the future of economic development in the city called Moving Forward with Purpose. As part of the initiative, the city has put together a survey to help residents of Elliott Lake provide their ideas and comments. The city is also hosting two open houses this Thursday at City Hall, the first at 1 p.m. to 3 p.m., the second at 6 p.m. to 8 p.m. A local resident working group has also been established to help guide the strategy. Everyone's invited to participate, and for the link to the survey, visit our website. Manitoulin OPP has arrested a wanted individual in connection with an incident that resulted in serious injuries in Sagamuck, Anishinaabeg First Nation. Constable Berkeley Prezen says back on March 26th, officers with the Anishinaabeg Police Service responded to a call in Sagamuck, Anishinaabeg First Nation, locating an individual with life-threatening injuries who was transported to hospital. She says last Wednesday, a 32-year-old man was apprehended, arrested, and charged with aggravated assault. Prezen says the man remains in custody and the investigation continues. 17 health sciences educators from across Northern Ontario, including a couple from Manitoulin Island, are being recognized by the Northern Ontario School of Medicine University. The Commitment to Clinical Education Award went to physiotherapist Justin Small of Chagee First Nation, while the Faculty Mentorship Award was presented to Dr. Francis Gilbertus, an associate professor hailing from Indamoya. An award ceremony was held Friday in Sudbury.
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2: In sports, as Team Canada prepares for its FIFA World Cup match on Thursday against Qatar in Vancouver, it looks like team captain Alphonso Davies, who is attempting to return from a succession of hamstring and muscle strains, almost certainly won't play. Davies trained yesterday, still under return-to-play protocols, the least intensive of the modified programs for injured players. Observers say until Davies resumes training without restriction, he's unlikely to be ready to play on Thursday.
1: Moose weather for Algoma, Manitoulin.
2: In Elliott Lake, mainly sunny this morning with temperatures around 13. This afternoon, a mix of sun and clouds with the risk of a thunderstorm at 22. This evening, mainly sunny at 18. Overnight, cloudy with showers at 11. And then Wednesday, a mix of sun and clouds with a few showers and temperatures reaching a high of 19. Meanwhile, on the island, mainly sunny today with temperatures around 13 this morning and reaching a high of 20 this afternoon. A mix of sun and clouds this evening in 17. Overnight, some fog patches in 12. And then Wednesday, a mix of sun and clouds with some light rain and temperatures reaching a high of 19.

buddy that I used to know on 94.1, 98.7 Moose FM. And we'll give you this answer now to today's Moose Impossible Trivia Challenge question, which was based on a recent survey. And according to that recent survey, the most common thing people procrastinate replacing is this. What is it? And the answer we were looking for today was a toothbrush. So according to this recent survey, the most common thing people procrastinate replacing is their toothbrush. A dental professional says you should actually replace your toothbrush every 3 to 4 months or sooner if the bristles are frayed, worn, or after you get sick. So a toothbrush was the answer we're looking for. If you guessed that, you got a chance to win that Moose FM swag bag we're giving away on Friday. And I'm pretty sure I don't have any songs here about brushing your teeth, but maybe we could go with one about mouth, smash mouth.

0: The Arkells knocking at the door on 94.1 and 98.7 Moose FM. And the summer approaching fast. It's officially summer on Sunday, also Father's Day on Sunday. And this is something we can look forward to this summer. Kicking us off on Canada Day will be an extra special concert featuring three groups beginning at 5 p.m. and going all the way to 10 p.m. leading into our Canada Day fireworks celebration in Elliott Lake. Now, this is part of the 2026 summer concert series. The lineup's available now. If you want to check that out, head over to the City of Elliott Lake's Facebook page. They just posted this up there about 17 hours ago, and it looks like, yeah, on Canada Day, we got local favorites Four Wheel Country kicking it off from 5 p.m. to 6:30 p.m., a staple of the Elliott Lake music scene. Show will be performing at 6:45 p.m. to 8:15 p.m. and ending the night on a high note will be Railroad Steel. They also played at the Great Canadian Dollar Store for their grand opening. What a performance that was. They're always sounding good. They're on from 8:30 p.m. until 10 p.m. before the annual fireworks celebration. And check that out where all the shows will be for the summer concert series in Elliott Lake. They'll all be held at Westview Park. Admission's free. Just bring your own seating to all the outdoor shows. And in the event of rain, they'll just move those concerts into the Collins Hall.
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1: Moose weather for Algoma, Manitoulin.
0: In Elliott Lake, mainly sunny this morning with temperatures around 13. This afternoon, a mix of sun and clouds with the risk of a thunderstorm at 22. This evening, mainly sunny at 18. Overnight, cloudy with showers at 11. And then Wednesday, a mix of sun and clouds with a few showers and temperatures reaching a high of 19. Meanwhile, on the island, mainly sunny today with temperatures around 13 this morning and reaching a high of 20 this afternoon. A mix of sun and clouds this evening in 17. Overnight, some fog patches in 12. And then Wednesday, a mix of sun and clouds with some light rain and temperatures reaching a high of 19.
1: 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Algoma, Manitoulin's biggest variety.

0: 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The great Canadian bands like that. 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

0: Great track from Nickelback, When We Stand Together, on 94.1 Moose FM. And you might notice this happening if you're in, you're going to Sudbury today. They've got the annual law enforcement torch run in support of Special Olympics happening today. So members of Special Olympics, the Greater Sudbury Police, and others, they'll be taking part in the run in Greater Sudbury. Special Olympics Ontario is the Ontario Association of Chiefs of Police charity of choice, and police services across Ontario participate in a bunch of different events as part of the Law Enforcement Torch Run each year. And that could be their Polar Plunge, the Run, or Torch Run rides. There's a Torch Run also in the planning stages for Manitoulin Island. And as soon as we have an update on that, I'm sure we'll put that in the news for you and have more information on our website at myalgomamanitoulinnow.com.
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0: In Elliott Lake, mainly sunny this morning with temperatures around 13. This afternoon, a mix of sun and clouds with the risk of a thunderstorm at 22. This evening, mainly sunny at 18. Overnight, cloudy with showers at 11. And then Wednesday, a mix of sun and clouds with a few showers and temperatures reaching a high of 19. Meanwhile, on the island, mainly sunny today with temperatures around 13 this morning and reaching a high of 20 this afternoon. A mix of sun and clouds this evening and 17. Overnight, some fog patches in 12. And then Wednesday, a mix of sun and clouds with some light rain and temperatures reaching a high of 19.
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0: Moose weather for Algoma, Manitoulin.
6: In Elliott Lake, mainly sunny with temperatures reaching a high of 22 today. Overnight, cloudy with showers at 11. And then Wednesday, a mix of sun and clouds with a few showers and temperatures reaching a high of 19. Meanwhile, on the island, mainly sunny today with temperatures reaching a high of 20 this afternoon. Overnight, some fog patches in 12. And then Wednesday, a mix of sun and clouds with some light rain and temperatures reaching a high of 19.
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8: In Elliott Lake, mainly sunny with temperatures reaching a high of 22 today. Overnight cloudy with showers at 11. And then Wednesday, a mix of sun and clouds with a few showers and temperatures reaching a high of 19. Meanwhile, on the island, mainly sunny today with temperatures reaching a high of 20 this afternoon. Overnight, some fog patches in 12. And then Wednesday, a mix of sun and clouds with some light rain and temperatures reaching a high of 19.
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Except 8-track. I mean, seriously, 8-track? Algoma Manitoulin's biggest variety. 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
7: In Elliott Lake, mainly sunny with temperatures reaching a high of 22 today. Overnight, cloudy with showers at 11. And then Wednesday, a mix of sun and clouds with a few showers and temperatures reaching a high of 19. Meanwhile, on the island, mainly sunny today with temperatures reaching a high of 20 this afternoon. Overnight, some fog patches in 12. And then Wednesday, a mix of sun and clouds with some light rain and temperatures reaching a high of 19.
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4: Moose weather for Algoma, Manitoulin.
5: In Elliott Lake, mainly sunny with temperatures reaching a high of 22 today. Overnight cloudy with showers at 11. And then Wednesday, a mix of sun and clouds with a few showers and temperatures reaching a high of 19. Meanwhile, on the island, mainly sunny today with temperatures reaching a high of 20 this afternoon. Overnight, some fog patches in 12. And then Wednesday, a mix of sun and clouds with some light rain and temperatures reaching a high of 19.
4: 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Algoma Manitoulin's biggest variety.

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1: Good afternoon. I'm Ty Demera. The city of Elliott Lake is launching a new initiative in economic development and wants public input. According to the release, working with McSweeney & Associates, an Ontario-based consulting firm, staff is preparing a new five-year strategy to help guide the future of economic development in the city called Moving Forward with Purpose. As part of the initiative, the city has put together a survey to help residents of Elliott Lake provide their ideas and comments. The city is also hosting two open houses this Thursday at City Hall, the first at 1 p.m. to 3 p.m., the second at 6 p.m. to 8 p.m. A local resident working group has also been established to help guide the strategy. Everyone's invited to participate, and for the link to the survey, visit our website. Manitoulin OPP has arrested a wanted individual in connection with an incident that resulted in serious injuries at Sagamuck Anishinaabeg First Nation. Constable Berkeley Prezen says back on March 26th, officers with the Anishinaabeg Police Service responded to a call in Sagamuck Anishinaabeg First Nation locating an individual with life-threatening injuries who was transported to hospital. She says last Wednesday, a 32-year-old man was apprehended, arrested, and charged with aggravated assault. Prezen says the man remains in custody and the investigation continues. 17 health sciences educators from across Northern Ontario, including a couple from Manitoulin Island, are being recognized by the Northern Ontario School of Medicine University. The Commitment to Clinical Education Award went to physiotherapist Justin Small of Chagee First Nation, while the Faculty Mentorship Award was presented to Dr. Francis Gilbertus, an associate professor hailing from Indamoya. An award ceremony was held Friday in Sudbury.
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1: In sports, at the World Cup, defending champ Argentina opens their tournament against Algeria. Elsewhere, France plays Senegal and Iraq takes on Norway. On the diamond, the Blue Jays are in Boston to open up a three-game set, and Toronto is in Indiana this evening in the WNBA.
0: Moose weather for Algoma, Manitoulin.
1: In Elliott Lake, mainly sunny with temperatures reaching a high of 22 today. Overnight, cloudy with showers at 11. And then Wednesday, a mix of sun and clouds with a few showers and temperatures reaching a high of 19. Meanwhile, on the island, mainly sunny today with temperatures reaching a high of 20 this afternoon. Overnight, some fog patches in 12. And then Wednesday, a mix of sun and clouds with some light rain and temperatures reaching a high of 19.

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0: Bar dancing is permitted. 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Encouraged. 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The Moose 94.1. 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
8: In Elliott Lake, a mix of sun and clouds with the risk of a thunderstorm today. And temperatures reaching a high of 23 this afternoon. Overnight, cloudy with showers and 11. And then Wednesday, a mix of sun and clouds with some showers and temperatures reaching a high of 19. Meanwhile, on the island, a mix of sun and clouds with temperatures reaching a high of 20 today. Overnight, some fog patches and 12. And then Wednesday, a mix of sun and clouds with some light rain and temperatures reaching a high of 18.
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5: In Elliott Lake, a mix of sun and clouds with the risk of a thunderstorm today, and temperatures reaching a high of 23 this afternoon. Overnight, cloudy with showers and 11, and then Wednesday, a mix of sun and clouds with some showers and temperatures reaching a high of 19. Meanwhile, on the island, a mix of sun and clouds with temperatures reaching a high of 20 today. Overnight, some fog patches and 12, and then Wednesday, a mix of sun and clouds with some light rain and temperatures reaching a high of 18.
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3: Moose weather for Algoma, Manitoulin.
4: In Elliott Lake, a mix of sun and clouds with the risk of a thunderstorm today, and temperatures reaching a high of 23 this afternoon. Overnight, cloudy with showers and 11, and then Wednesday, a mix of sun and clouds with some showers and temperatures reaching a high of 19. Meanwhile, on the island, a mix of sun and clouds with temperatures reaching a high of 20 today. Overnight, some fog patches and 12. And then Wednesday, a mix of sun and clouds with some light rain and temperatures reaching a high of 18.
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5: In Elliott Lake, a mix of sun and clouds with the risk of a thunderstorm today, and temperatures reaching a high of 23 this afternoon. Overnight, cloudy with showers and 11. And then Wednesday, a mix of sun and clouds with some showers and temperatures reaching a high of 19. Meanwhile, on the island, a mix of sun and clouds with temperatures reaching a high of 20 today. Overnight, some fog patches and 12. And then Wednesday, a mix of sun and clouds with some light rain and temperatures reaching a high of 18.
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6: In Elliott Lake, a mix of sun and clouds with the risk of a thunderstorm today, and temperatures reaching a high of 23 this afternoon. Overnight, cloudy with showers and 11. And then Wednesday, a mix of sun and clouds with some showers and temperatures reaching a high of 19. Meanwhile, on the island, a mix of sun and clouds with temperatures reaching a high of 20 today. Overnight, some fog patches and 12. And then Wednesday, a mix of sun and clouds with some light rain and temperatures reaching a high of 18.
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10: In Elliott Lake, a mix of sun and clouds with the risk of a thunderstorm today, and temperatures reaching a high of 23 this afternoon. Overnight, cloudy with showers and 11, and then Wednesday, a mix of sun and clouds with some showers and temperatures reaching a high of 19. Meanwhile, on the island, a mix of sun and clouds with temperatures reaching a high of 20 today. Overnight, some fog patches and 12, and then Wednesday, a mix of sun and clouds with some light rain and temperatures reaching a high of 18.
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6: In Elliott Lake, a mix of sun and clouds with the risk of a thunderstorm today, and temperatures reaching a high of 23 this afternoon. Overnight, cloudy with showers and 11, and then Wednesday, a mix of sun and clouds with some showers and temperatures reaching a high of 19. Meanwhile, on the island, a mix of sun and clouds with temperatures reaching a high of 20 today. Overnight, some fog patches and 12. And then Wednesday, a mix of sun and clouds with some light rain and temperatures reaching a high of 18.
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6: In Elliott Lake, a mix of sun and clouds with the risk of a thunderstorm today. And temperatures reaching a high of 23 this afternoon. Overnight, cloudy with showers and 11. And then Wednesday, a mix of sun and clouds with some showers and temperatures reaching a high of 19. Meanwhile, on the island, a mix of sun and clouds with temperatures reaching a high of 20 today. Overnight, some fog patches in 12. And then Wednesday, a mix of sun and clouds with some light rain and temperatures reaching a high of 18.
0: 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Algoma, Manitoulin's biggest variety.

0: from the MyAlgomaManitoulinNow.com newsroom. 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
1: Good afternoon, I'm Mauricio Prado. Interact says while everyone faces rising grocery prices, it's solo Canadians who feel the pressure of rising costs the most. Richard Coffin has more.
2: The new State of the Cart grocery spending survey says over three quarters of Canadians living on their own say their grocery bill keeps climbing no matter what they do. And almost 6 in 10 say they face disproportionately higher per person costs than Canadians who split these expenses. The findings suggest the gap is real, with the average single person household spending just over $100 per week on groceries. That compares to $80 per person in a shared household. But it's not all rose petals and heart emojis on the grocery list for Canadian couples. Nearly half say they approach grocery spending differently from their partner. Nearly 3 in 10 say grocery spending has been a source of strain in their relationship in the past 6 months. Checking the Flyer app for savings, I'm Richard Coffin.
1: Canada Mortgage and Housing says the six-month trend in housing starts was virtually flat in May. Officials say there was a slight increase of 0.5% to just over 258,000 units. They also say actual monthly housing starts were down 5.2% year-over-year in centers with a population of 10,000 or more. Year-to-date figures up to 3% compared to the first 5 months of 2025. They were driven by higher starts in British Columbia and Ontario, outweighing year-over-year decreases in the prairies. The Council of Chief Medical Officers of Health says substance-related deaths and harms dropped 23% last year in Canada compared to 2024. However, there were just over 5,600 deaths, which they say is unacceptably high, an average 15 a day. Officials also say deaths continue to remain higher than pre-COVID-19 pandemic levels, while some areas are still experiencing increases in harm or no change from previous years. Factors for the national decline include shifts in the unregulated illegal drug supply, harm reduction measurements including wider access to naloxone, and a smaller population at risk of overdose. The city of Elliott Lake is launching a new initiative in economic development and wants public input. According to the release, working with McSweeney & Associates, an Ontario-based consulting firm, staff is preparing a new five-year strategy to help guide the future of economic development in the city, called Moving Forward with Purpose. As part of the initiative, the city has put together a survey to help residents of Elliott Lake provide their ideas and comments. The city is also hosting two open houses this Thursday at City Hall, the first from 1 p.m. to 3 p.m., the second from 6 p.m. to 8 p.m. A local resident working group has also been established to help guide the strategy. Everyone is invited to participate, and for a link to the survey, visit our websites.
0: 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Moose weather for Algoma, Manitoulin.
3: Mainly cloudy, chance of showers tonight with a low of 11. Cloudy and chance of showers tomorrow with a high of 18. On the island, mainly cloudy, chance of showers and a low of 10 this evening. Mainly cloudy once again tomorrow with a high of 18.

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4: Moose Weather for Algoma, Manitoulin.
5: Mainly cloudy, chance of showers tonight with a low of 11. Cloudy and chance of showers tomorrow with a high of 18. On the island, mainly cloudy, chance of showers and a low of 10 this evening. Mainly cloudy once again tomorrow with a high of 18.
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0: Moose weather for Algoma, Manitoulin.
4: Mainly cloudy, chance of showers tonight with a low of 11. Cloudy and chance of showers tomorrow with a high of 18. On the island, mainly cloudy, chance of showers and a low of 10 this evening. Mainly cloudy once again tomorrow with a high of 18.
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1: Good afternoon, I'm Mauricio Prado. Interact says while everyone faces rising grocery prices, it's solo Canadians who feel the pressure of rising costs the most. Richard Coffin has more.
2: The new State of the Cart grocery spending survey says over three quarters of Canadians living on their own say their grocery bill keeps climbing no matter what they do. And almost 6 in 10 say they face disproportionately higher per-person costs than Canadians who split these expenses. The findings suggest the gap is real, with the average single-person household spending just over $100 per week on groceries. That compares to $80 per person in a shared household. But it's not all rose petals and heart emojis on the grocery list for Canadian couples. Nearly half say they approach grocery spending differently from their partner. Nearly 3 in 10 say grocery spending has been a source of strain in their relationship in the past 6 months. Checking the Flyer app for savings, I'm Richard Coffin.
1: Canada Mortgage and Housing says the six-month trend in housing starts was virtually flat in May. Officials say there was a slight increase of 0.5% to just over 258,000 units. They also say actual monthly housing starts were down 5.2% year over year in centers with a population of 10,000 or more. Year-to-date figures up to 3% compared to the first 5 months of 2025. They were driven by higher starts in British Columbia and Ontario, outweighing year-over-year decreases in the prairies. The Council of Chief Medical Officers of Health says substance-related deaths and harms dropped 23% last year in Canada compared to 2024. However, there were just over 5,600 deaths, which they say is unacceptably high, an average 15 a day. Officials also say deaths continue to remain higher than pre-COVID-19 pandemic levels, while some areas are still experiencing increases in harm or no change from previous years. Factors for the national decline include shifts in the unregulated illegal drug supply, harm reduction measurements including wider access to naloxone, and a smaller population at risk of overdose. The City of Elliott Lake is launching a new initiative in economic development and wants public input. According to the release, working with McSweeney & Associates, an Ontario-based consulting firm, staff is preparing a new 5-year strategy to help guide the future of economic development in the city, called Moving Forward with Purpose. As part of the initiative, the city has put together a survey to help residents of Elliott Lake provide their ideas and comments. The city is also hosting 2 open houses this Thursday at City Hall, the first from 1 p.m. to 3 p.m., the second from 6 p.m. to 8 p.m. A local resident working group has also been established to help guide the strategy. Everyone is invited to participate, and for a link to the survey, visit our websites.
0: 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Moose weather for Algoma, Manitoulin.
3: Mainly cloudy, chance of showers tonight with a low of 11. Cloudy and chance of showers tomorrow with a high of 18. On the island, mainly cloudy, chance of showers and a low of 10 this evening. Mainly cloudy once again tomorrow with a high of 18.
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1: Moose weather for Algoma, Manitoulin.
2: Mainly cloudy, chance of showers tonight with a low of 11. Cloudy and chance of showers tomorrow with a high of 18. On the island, mainly cloudy, chance of showers and a low of 10 this evening. Mainly cloudy once again tomorrow with a high of 18.
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6: Mainly cloudy, chance of showers tonight with a low of 11. Cloudy and chance of showers tomorrow with a high of 18. On the island, mainly cloudy, chance of showers and a low of 10 this evening. Mainly cloudy once again tomorrow with a high of 18.
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0: Moose weather for Algoma, Manitoulin.
7: Mainly cloudy, chance of showers tonight with a low of 11. Cloudy and chance of showers tomorrow with a high of 18. On the island, mainly cloudy, chance of showers and a low of 10 this evening. Mainly cloudy once again tomorrow with a high of 18.
0: 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Algoma, Manitoulin's biggest variety.

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4: Mainly cloudy, chance of showers tonight with a low of 11. Cloudy and chance of showers tomorrow with a high of 18. On the island, mainly cloudy, chance of showers and a low of 10 this evening. Mainly cloudy once again tomorrow with a high of 18.
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8: Moose weather for Algoma, Manitoulin.
9: Mainly cloudy, chance of showers tonight with a low of 11. Cloudy and chance of showers tomorrow with a high of 18. On the island, mainly cloudy, chance of showers and a low of 10 this evening. Mainly cloudy once again tomorrow with a high of 18.
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0: Moose weather for Algoma, Manitoulin.
9: Mainly cloudy, chance of showers tonight with a low of 11. Cloudy and chance of showers tomorrow with a high of 18. On the island, mainly cloudy, chance of showers and a low of 10 this evening. Mainly cloudy once again tomorrow with a high of 18.
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